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1: WMJR Ion Weather Forecast update for this afternoon. We have some severe thunderstorm warnings and watches in effect for the area during the afternoon hours. Strong gusty winds, heavy downpours, and the possibility of some hail along with some flash flooding. So a flood watch also in effect. Our temperatures for this afternoon generally in the mid to upper 70s. More showers and thunderstorms. Some heavy downpours tonight. Nighttime low temperatures down to about 65. Variably cloudy with a chance of showers and thunderstorms Wednesday. Wednesday's high temperatures near 79. I'm meteorologist Steve Pelletieri reporting ionweather.com on Classic Oldies WMTR.

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3: Ties. WMTR Eye and Weather Forecast update for this afternoon. We have some severe thunderstorm warnings and watches in effect for the area during the afternoon hours. Strong gusty winds, heavy downpours, and the possibility of some hail along with some flash flooding. So a flood watch also in effect. Our temperatures for this afternoon generally in the mid to upper 70s. More showers and thunderstorms. Some heavy downpours tonight. Nighttime low temperatures down to about 65. Variably cloudy with a chance of showers and thunderstorms Wednesday. Wednesday's high temperatures near 79. I'm meteorologist Steve Pelletieri reporting EyeOnWeather.com and Classic Oldies WMTR.
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0: all right, it's not exactly the Rainbow Room. 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The way you're dressed? 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
1: Well, my daddy left home when I was 3, and he didn't leave much to Ma and me. 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

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I tell you, I've fought tougher men, but I really can't remember when. 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He stood there looking at me, and I saw him smile, and he said, son, this world is rough, and if a man's gonna make it, he's gotta be tough, and I know I wouldn't be there to help you along. So I give you that name, and I said goodbye, I knew you'd have to get tough or die, and it's that name that helped to make you strong. Said, now you just fought one hell of a fight, and I know you hate me, and you got the right to kill me now, and I wouldn't blame you if you do. But you ought to thank me before I die for the gravel in your guts and the spit in the eye, because I'm the that named you Sue.

0: And if I ever have a son, I think I'm gonna name him Bill or George, anything but Sue. I'm doing this.
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1: Good morning. I'm Scott Pringle with a WMTR News update. For the second day in a row, there's flash flooding in northern New Jersey, leading to trapped vehicles and rescues. Patterson's mayor is telling Channel 7 that 20 drivers needed to be helped yesterday afternoon and evening from tire high water. Torrential rain fell in northern New Jersey, flooding many low-lying areas. Meanwhile, a man was also struck by lightning yesterday on Hoffman Station Road in Monroe. He was hospitalized. No word on his condition. A northern New Jersey college student is dead following a freak accident on a trip to Florida with friends. 20-year-old Victoria Zardoya, a Montville resident, fell while exploring the historic ruins of Fort Dade near Tampa Bay with friends last Friday. She died of her injuries a couple days later. Victoria was reportedly best friends with the daughter of Real Housewives New Jersey personality Teresa Giudice, who paid tribute to Victoria on social media. Governor Mikey Sherrill is highlighting a New Jersey voter rights bill that she just signed into law earlier this month.
2: And it carries the work forward with stronger protections of your rights and representation and new guardrails tailored to threats facing our elections today.
1: Sherrill says the John Lewis Voter Empowerment Act will make sure politicians cannot draw legislative districts that silence communities of color. It'll also require state approval for any changes to election administration and establish an elections database so the public can monitor election data. A new study found that most foods made for toddlers are highly processed.
3: Researchers at the University of Texas at Austin looked at over 2,700 toddler food products, including fruit pouches, oat bars, and snack puffs. The study found 81% of those products were ultra-processed, and nearly half, about 49%, did not meet at least one World Health Organization nutrition guideline for children ages 6 to 36 months. I'm Monica Nelson.
1: 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Weather, good chance of showers and storms throughout the day, high 77. Tonight, chance of showers and storms, low 62. Tomorrow, more rain likely and a possible afternoon storm with a high of 78. I'm Scott Pringle reporting for Classic Oldies WMTR.

0: Wednesday morning. Hope you're doing well. We're coming out of yesterday's storms in pretty good shape, but some local towns like Paterson and Hawthorne, they really got hit hard, along with the Jersey coast along Seaside Heights and Barnegat. So if you're in those areas, you're still trying to get out of the water from those areas. Route 37 is still closed eastbound side over to Seaside Heights. And we've got Route 80, Route 10, Route 46 okay so far. Hudson River crossings with minor delays, and Route 1 and 9 southbound side on the truck route, that is flooding between Hackensack Avenue and Central Avenue. And Route 202 at Wayne, there's at least one lane closed of the downed tree at Newark-Pompton Turnpike. 94 southbound side at White Lake Road at Sparta with a downed tree. All lanes are closed there, 94. That's your total traffic update. I'm Bob Williams.
1: Hi, this is meteorologist Steve Pelletieri. It looks like we'll start off with some clouds, but then skies will be partly sunny to mostly cloudy. It'll be changeable. But we do have flood watches still in effect because there's a possibility of some thunderstorms moving through this afternoon. High 70s to near 80 tonight. Still a chance of showers and thunderstorms. 40% probability overnight. Lows 62. Thursday starts off fair. Gives way to partial sunshine. Then afternoon and evening thunderstorms again, or highs in the upper 70s to near 80 on Thursday. Again for today, becoming partly sunny, but late day thunderstorms.
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0: Good morning. I'm Scott Pringle with the WMTR News Update. Downpours from thunderstorms yesterday and overnight led to flooding in spots around northern New Jersey. Utilities crews are scrambling to fix power outages, and forecasters expect more rain today. A line of strong storms with heavy rain left parts of I-280 flooded throughout Essex County, which caused a headache for evening commuters. Also, flash flooding in Patterson meant rescues for some drivers. Newark Airport issued a ground stoppage for almost 4 hours due to the late afternoon conditions. Jersey Central Power and Light has about 5,000 customers without power this morning. At least 13 people have now been confirmed dead in Tuesday's major earthquake in Japan. The quake, initially reported as a magnitude 7.1, but later revised to a 6.8, hit just as rush hour was getting underway. Several buildings collapsed, including a shopping mall that left people trapped inside. Governor Mikey Sherrill is providing an update on the alleged software error that resulted in over 6,000 non-citizens being incorrectly registered to vote in New Jersey.
1: It comes a week after the governor made the announcement launching an independent investigation into how this happened. Sherrill said MVC officials have been mailing letters to those impacted by the error to correct the voter rolls. She claims the Division of Elections has already removed 4,500 individuals who were put into the system as part of the alleged error, which the software company denies. I'm Lizzie Radabali.
0: Roller coaster fans will be flocking to Jackson next summer. Six Flags Great Adventure ended the secrecy around the park's Purple Project by announcing that this will end up being the world's tallest and fastest spinning launch coaster. The ride at times will go over 100 miles per hour. Dr. Anthony Fauci will be back in the spotlight when he goes before the Senate today.
2: Fauci will testify before a GOP-led Senate panel on the COVID-19 pandemic in a hearing that is all but guaranteed to be combative. It comes days after Kentucky Republican Senator Rand Paul released what he calls Fauci's diary during the pandemic. I'm Wendy Swanson.
0: The Federal Reserve is expected to announce an interest rate decision today. A majority of investors polled believe the Fed will hold rates steady. Checking WMTR Sports. Yankees beat the White Sox 3-2. Weather, good chance of showers and storms throughout the day, high 77. Tonight, chance of showers and storms, low 62. And tomorrow, showers likely, a possible afternoon storm with a high of 78. I'm Scott Pringle reporting for Classic Oldies WMTR.
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0: Wednesday morning. Hope you're doing well. We're coming out of yesterday's storms in pretty good shape, but some local towns like Paterson and Hawthorne, they really got hit hard, along with the Jersey coast along Seaside Heights and Barnegat. So if you're in those areas, you're still trying to get out of the water from those areas. Route 37 is still closed eastbound side over to Seaside Heights. And we've got Route 80, Route 10, Route 46 okay so far. Hudson River crossings with minor delays, and Route 1 and 9 southbound side on the truck route, that is flooding between Hackensack Avenue and Central Avenue. And Route 202 at Wayne, there's at least one lane closed of the downed tree at Newark-Pompton Turnpike. 94 southbound side at White Lake Road at Sparta with the downed tree. All lanes are closed there, 94. That's your total traffic update. I'm Bob Williams.
1: Good Wednesday morning, everyone. I'm Steve Pelletieri. Looks like we're still going to have that flood watch for today. For some scattered showers and thunderstorms during the overnight, some really tremendous rains last evening. Some places between 1 and 3 inches of rain, depending upon where you were located. And well, it looks like still the chance of some more showers or thunderstorms this afternoon, but we will have partial sun, highs near 75 to 80. Tonight, still that chance of a shower or thunder shower, down to about 62. Thursday's weather starts off fair, then partial sunshine. High temperatures in the upper 70s to near 80, and a 60% chance of afternoon and evening thunderstorms. Looks like some better weather for Friday. Sunshine 80 to 85. That is the weather story so far for your weather.
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0: Update on Route 78 at Union. There's an overturned pickup truck in the local lanes westbound right by the Garden State Parkway. This primarily affects the southbound Garden State Parkway ramp at exit 142. In fact, both directions. It's at the end of the entrance ramp from the parkway to westbound Route 78. It's been righted, and it's just about to be put on the back of a tow truck. That's westbound 78 local lanes and the parkway ramp. 37 eastbound, still one lane closed, but much better over towards Seaside Heights. Flooding has subsided. And by the way, eastbound 78, much better at exit 33. That downed tree has been cleared. 30 at the George Washington Bridge, upper, lower level 15. Holland Tunnel, 25 to 35 minutes. The Lincoln, about a 15-minute backup. And that's your total traffic update. I'm Bob White.
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2: Good morning. I'm Scott Pringle with a WMTR News Update. For the second day in a row, there's flash flooding in northern New Jersey, leading to trapped vehicles and rescues. Patterson's mayor is telling Channel 7 that 20 drivers needed to be helped yesterday afternoon and evening from tire high water. Torrential rain fell in northern New Jersey, flooding many low-lying areas. Meanwhile, a man was also struck by lightning yesterday on Hoffman Station Road in Monroe. He was hospitalized. No word on his condition. A northern New Jersey college student is dead following a freak accident on a trip to Florida with friends. 20-year-old Victoria Zardoya, a Montville resident, fell while exploring the historic ruins of Fort Dade near Tampa Bay with friends last Friday. She died of her injuries a couple days later. Victoria was reportedly best friends with the daughter of Real Housewives New Jersey personality Teresa Giudice, who paid tribute to Victoria on social media. Governor Mikey Sherrill is highlighting a New Jersey voter rights bill that she just signed into law earlier this month.
3: And it carries the work forward with stronger protections of your rights and representation and new guardrails tailored to threats facing our elections today.
2: Sherrill says the John Lewis Voter Empowerment Act will make sure politicians cannot draw legislative districts that silence communities of color. It'll also require state approval for any changes to election administration and establish an elections database so the public can monitor election data. A new study found that most foods made for toddlers are highly processed.
4: Researchers at the University of Texas at Austin looked at over 2,700 toddler food products, including fruit pouches, oat bars, and snack puffs. The study found 81% of those products were ultra-processed, and nearly half, about 49%, did not meet at least one World Health Organization nutrition guideline for children ages 6 to 36 months. I'm Monica Nelson.
2: 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Weather, good chance of showers and storms throughout the day, high 77. Tonight, chance of showers and storms, low 62. Tomorrow, more rain likely and a possible afternoon storm with a high of 78. I'm Scott Pringle reporting for Classic Oldies WMTR.

0: Update on Route 78 at Union. There's an overturned pickup truck in the local lanes westbound right by the Garden State Parkway. This primarily affects the southbound Garden State Parkway ramp at exit 142. In fact, both directions. It's at the end of the entrance ramp from the parkway to westbound Route 78. It's been righted, and it's just about to be put on the back of a tow truck. That's westbound 78 local lanes and the parkway ramp. 37 eastbound, still one lane closed, but much better over towards Seaside Heights. Flooding has subsided. And by the way, eastbound 78, much better at exit 33. That downed tree has been cleared. 30 at the George Washington Bridge, upper, lower level 15. Holland Tunnel, 25 to 35 minutes. The Lincoln, about a 15-minute backup. And that's your total traffic update. I'm Bob Williams.
1: Hi, this is meteorologist Dean Pelletieri. It looks like we'll start off with some clouds, but then skies will be partly sunny to mostly cloudy. It'll be changeable. But we do have flood washes still in effect because there's a possibility of some thunderstorms moving through this afternoon. High 70s to near 80 tonight. Still a chance of showers and thunderstorms. 40% probability overnight. Lows 62. Thursday starts off fair. Gives way to partial sunshine. Then afternoon and evening thunderstorms again, or highs in the upper 70s to near 80 on Thursday. Again for today, becoming partly sunny, but late day thunderstorm.
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0: morning. I'm Scott Pringle with the WMTR News Update. Downpours from thunderstorms yesterday and overnight led to flooding in spots around northern New Jersey. Utilities crews are scrambling to fix power outages, and forecasters expect more rain today. A line of strong storms with heavy rain left parts of I-280 flooded throughout Essex County, which caused a headache for evening commuters. Also, flash flooding in Patterson meant rescues for some drivers. Newark Airport issued a ground stoppage for almost 4 hours due to the late afternoon conditions. Jersey Central Power and Light has about 5,000 customers without power this morning. At least 13 people have now been confirmed dead in Tuesday's major earthquake in Japan. The quake, initially reported as a magnitude 7.1, but later revised to a 6.8, hit just as rush hour was getting underway. Several buildings collapsed, including a shopping mall that left people trapped inside. Governor Mikey Sherrill is providing an update on the alleged software error that resulted in over 6,000 non-citizens being incorrectly registered to vote in New Jersey.
1: It comes a week after the governor made the announcement launching an independent investigation into how this happened. Sherrill said MVC officials have been mailing letters to those impacted by the error to correct the voter rolls. She claims the Division of Elections has already removed 4,500 individuals who were put into the system as part of the alleged error, which the software company denies. I'm Lizzie Radabali.
0: Roller coaster fans will be flocking to Jackson next summer. Six Flags Great Adventure ended the secrecy around the park's Purple Project by announcing that this will end up being the world's tallest and fastest spinning launch coaster. The ride at times will go over 100 miles per hour. Dr. Anthony Fauci will be back in the spotlight when he goes before the Senate today.
2: Fauci will testify before a GOP-led Senate panel on the COVID-19 pandemic in a hearing that is all but guaranteed to be combative. It comes days after Kentucky Republican Senator Rand Paul released what he calls Fauci's diary during the pandemic. I'm Wendy Swanson.
0: The Federal Reserve is expected to announce an interest rate decision today. A majority of investors polled believe the Fed will hold rates steady. Checking WMTR Sports, Yankees beat the White Sox 3-2. Weather, a good chance of showers and storms throughout today. High 77. Tonight, chance of showers and storms, low 62. And tomorrow, showers likely, a possible afternoon storm with a high of 78. I'm Scott Pringle reporting for Classic Oldies WMTR.
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0: Update on Route 78 at Union. There's an overturned pickup truck in the local lanes westbound right by the Garden State Parkway. This primarily affects the southbound Garden State Parkway ramp at exit 142. In fact, both directions. It's at the end of the entrance ramp from the parkway to westbound Route 78. It's been righted, and it's just about to be put on the back of a tow truck. That's westbound 78 local lanes and the parkway ramp. 37 eastbound, still one lane closed, but much better over towards Seaside Heights. Flooding has subsided. And by the way, eastbound 78, much better at exit 33. That down tree has been cleared. 30 at the George Washington Bridge, upper, lower level 15. Holland Tunnel, 25 to 35 minutes. The Lincoln, about a 15-minute backup. And that's your total traffic update. I'm Bob Williams.
1: Good Wednesday morning, everyone. I'm Steve Pelletier. It looks like we're still going to have that flood watch for today. First, some scattered showers and thunderstorms during the overnight. Some really tremendous rains last evening. Some places between 1 and 3 inches of rain, depending upon where you were located. And, well, it looks like still the chance of some more showers or thunderstorms this afternoon, but we will have partial sun, highs near 75 to 80. Tonight, still that chance of a shower or thunder shower down to about 62. Thursday's weather starts off fair, then partial sunshine. High temperatures in the upper 70s to near 80 and a 60% chance of afternoon and evening thunderstorms. Looks like some better weather for Friday. Sunshine 80 to 85. That is the weather story so far for your Wednesday.
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0: Update on Route 78 at Union. There's an overturned pickup truck in the local lanes westbound right by the Garden State Parkway. This primarily affects the southbound Garden State Parkway ramp at exit 142. In fact, both directions. It's at the end of the entrance ramp from the parkway to westbound Route 78. It's been righted, and it's just about to be put on the back of a tow truck. That's westbound 78 local lanes and the parkway ramp. 37 eastbound, still one lane closed, but much better over towards Seaside Heights. Flooding has subsided. And by the way, eastbound 78, much better at exit 33. That down tree has been cleared. 30 at the George Washington Bridge, upper, lower level 15. Holland Tunnel, 25 to 35 minutes. The Lincoln, about a 15-minute backup. And that's your total traffic update. I'm Bob Wyatt.
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1: Good morning. I'm Scott Pringle with a WMTR News Update. For the second day in a row, there's flash flooding in northern New Jersey, leading to trapped vehicles and rescues. Patterson's mayor is telling Channel 7 that 20 drivers needed to be helped yesterday afternoon and evening from tire high water. Torrential rain fell in northern New Jersey, flooding many low-lying areas. Meanwhile, a man was also struck by lightning yesterday on Hoffman Station Road in Monroe. He was hospitalized. No word on his condition. A northern New Jersey college student is dead following a freak accident on a trip to Florida with friends. 20-year-old Victoria Zardoya, a Montville resident, fell while exploring the historic ruins of Fort Dade near Tampa Bay with friends last Friday. She died of her injuries a couple days later. Victoria was reportedly best friends with the daughter of Real Housewives New Jersey personality Teresa Giudice, who paid tribute to Victoria on social media. Governor Mikey Sherrill is highlighting a New Jersey voter rights bill that she just signed into law earlier this month.
2: And it carries the work forward with stronger protections of your rights and representation and new guardrails tailored to threats facing our elections today.
1: Sherrill says the John Lewis Voter Empowerment Act will make sure politicians cannot draw legislative districts that silence communities of color. It'll also require state approval for any changes to election administration and establish an elections database so the public can monitor election data. A new study found that most foods made for toddlers are highly processed.
3: Researchers at the University of Texas at Austin looked at over 2,700 toddler food products, including fruit pouches, oat bars, and snack puffs. The study found 81% of those products were ultra-processed, and nearly half, about 49%, did not meet at least one World Health Organization nutrition guideline for children ages 6 to 36 months. I'm Monica Nelson.
1: 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Weather, good chance of showers and storms throughout the day, high 77. Tonight, chance of showers and storms, low 62. Tomorrow, more rain likely and a possible afternoon storm with a high of 78. I'm Scott Pringle reporting for Classic Oldies WMTR.

0: Update on 287, big backups north and southbound by exit 26. Vehicle fire on the southbound side, and at least one lane is blocked northbound, rubbernecking. Jersey Turnpike northbound, western spur by 15W, broken out car on the shoulder. 206, a crash both ways at Flanders, north and south by Drakesdale Road. Route 1, northbound side by Route 18 and Edmund Street coming into New Brunswick. It's a crash, one lane is blocked there. And eastbound 80, slow at exit 42, that's an accident at Parsippany. Westbound accident by exit 61. Hudson River crossings, 25 to 30 minutes on average. And that's your total traffic update. I'm Bob Williams.
1: This is meteorologist Dean Pelletieri. It looks like we'll start off with some clouds, but then skies will be partly sunny to mostly cloudy. It'll be changeable. But we do have flood watches still in effect because there's a possibility of some thunderstorms moving through this afternoon. High 70s to near 80 tonight. Still a chance of showers and thunderstorms. 40% probability. Overnight lows 62. Thursday starts off fair. Gives way to partial sunshine. Then afternoon and evening thunderstorms again, or highs in the upper 70s to near 80 on Thursday. Again for today, becoming partly sunny, but late day thunderstorm.
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0: just as rush hour was getting underway, several buildings collapsed, including a shopping mall that left people trapped inside. Governor Mikey Sherrill is providing an update on the alleged software error that resulted in over 6,000 non-citizens being incorrectly registered to vote in New Jersey.
1: It comes a week after the governor made the announcement launching an independent investigation into how this happened. Sherrill said MVC officials have been mailing letters to those impacted by the error to correct the voter rolls. She claims the Division of Elections has already removed 4,500 individuals who were put into the system as part of the alleged error, which the software company denies. I'm Lizzie Radabali.
0: Roller coaster fans will be flocking to Jackson next summer. Six Flags Great Adventure ended the secrecy around the park's Purple Project by announcing that this will end up being the world's tallest and fastest spinning launch coaster. The ride at times will go over 100 miles per hour. Dr. Anthony Fauci will be back in the spotlight when he goes before the Senate today.
2: Fauci will testify before a GOP-led Senate panel on the COVID-19 pandemic in a hearing that is all but guaranteed to be combative. It comes days after Kentucky Republican Senator Rand Paul released what he calls Fauci's diary during the pandemic. I'm Wendy Swanson.
0: The Federal Reserve is expected to announce an interest rate decision today. A majority of investors polled believe the Fed will hold rates steady. Checking WMTR Sports. Yankees beat the White Sox 3-2. Weather, good chance of showers and storms throughout today. High 77. Tonight, chance of showers and storms. Low 62. And tomorrow, showers likely, a possible afternoon storm with a high of 78. I'm Scott Pringle reporting for Classic Oldies WMTR.
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1: Update on 287, big backups north and southbound by exit 26. Vehicle fire on the southbound side, and at least one lane is blocked northbound, rubbernecking. Jersey Turnpike northbound, western spur by 15W, broken out car on the shoulder. 206, a crash both ways at Flanders, north and south by Drakesdale Road. Route 1, northbound side by Route 18 and Edmund Street coming into New Brunswick. It's a crash, one lane is blocked there. And eastbound 80, slow at exit 42, that's an accident at Parsippany. Westbound accident by exit 61. Hudson River crossings, 25 to 30 minutes on average. And that's your total traffic update. I'm Bob Williams.
2: Good Wednesday morning, everyone. I'm Steve Pelletieri. It looks like we're still going to have that flood watch for today. First, some scattered showers and thunderstorms during the overnight. Some really tremendous rains last evening. Some places between 1 and 3 inches of rain, depending upon where you were located. And well, it looks like still the chance of some more showers or thunderstorms this afternoon, but we will have partial sun, highs near 75 to 80. Tonight, still that chance of a shower or thunder shower down to about 62. Thursday's weather starts off fair, then partial sunshine. High temperatures in the upper 70s to near 80 and a 60% chance of afternoon and evening thunderstorms. Looks like some better weather for Friday. Sunshine 80 to 85. That is the weather story so far for your way.
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0: Update on 287, big backups north and southbound by exit 26. Vehicle fire on the southbound side, and at least one lane is blocked northbound, rubbernecking. Jersey Turnpike northbound, western spur by 15W, broken out car on the shoulder. 206, a crash both ways at Flanders, north and south by Drakesdale Road. Route 1, northbound side by Route 18 and Edmund Street coming into New Brunswick. It's a crash, one lane is blocked there. And eastbound 80, slow at exit 42, that's an accident at Parsippany. Westbound accident by exit 61. Hudson River crossings, 25 to 30 minutes on average. And that's your total traffic update. I'm Bob.
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1: The WFGR Iron Weather Forecast update for this afternoon calls for clouds and sun, and still the flood watch is in effect. We are expecting temperatures to hover just around the lower 80s for daytime highs, and good chance of an afternoon and evening thunderstorm from place to place. There could be some locally heavy downpours with those. And overnight, partly cloudy down to 60 to 65. Tomorrow's weather, partly to mostly sunny on Thursday, but afternoon and evening thunderstorms are likely. High temperatures tomorrow. Again, upper 70s and lower 80s. I'm meteorologist Dean Felicieri, reporting EyeOnWeather.com on Classic Oldies, WMTR.

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5: The WFGR Iron Weather Forecast update for this afternoon calls for clouds and sun. And still the flood watch is in effect. We are expecting temperatures to hover just around the lower 80s for daytime highs. And good chance of an afternoon evening thunderstorm from place to place. There could be some locally heavy downpours with those. And overnight, partly cloudy down to 60 to 65. Tomorrow's weather, partly to mostly sunny on Thursday, but afternoon and evening thunderstorms are likely. High temperatures tomorrow, again, upper 70s and lower 80s. I'm meteorologist Dean Felicieri, reporting EyeOnWeather.com on Classic Oldies, WMTR.

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5: The WMTR Ion Weather Forecast update for this afternoon calls for clouds and sun. And still, the flood watch is in effect. We are expecting temperatures to hover just around the lower 80s for daytime highs. And good chance of an afternoon, evening thunderstorm from place to place. There could be some locally heavy downpours with those. And overnight, partly cloudy, down to 60 to 65. Tomorrow's weather, partly to mostly sunny on Thursday, but afternoon, evening thunderstorms are likely. High temperatures tomorrow. Again, upper 70s and lower 80s. I'm meteorologist Dean Felicieri, reporting EyeOnWeather.com on Classic Oldies, WMTR.

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2: 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Only one winner per household will be accepted in our contest. For purposes of this contest, household shall mean all persons residing at or claiming as their principal residence any single occupancy dwelling or unit in a multiple occupancy dwelling. No person is eligible to participate in our contest who has won any prize from WMTR with a value of $25 or greater within the 30-day period to the start date of the next contest. Each winner in our contest must claim his or her prize in person at the offices of WMTR within 30 days of the end of the contest. Prizes not claimed within such 30-day period will be forfeited. Each winner of our contest must provide a Social Security number for tax reporting purposes and will be responsible for the payment of any federal, state, or local taxes in conjunction with the award or use of a prize. Each contest winner must sign an agreement releasing WMTR and the contest sponsors from liability in connection with the operation of the contest and the award and use of the prize, and giving WMTR and the contest sponsors the right to use the contest winner's name, likeness, voice, biographical information, and recorded comments in connection with the advertising and promotion of the contest and WMTR and its sponsors and their business. Any dispute or controversy arising out of or in connection with the administration of our contest shall be resolved by the management of WMTR, whose decisions are final and binding. Failure to conform to all contest rules or fraud on the part of a contest participant will result in the disqualification of such contest participant. WMTR is not responsible for the failure of any telecommunication system or part thereof for lost, late, or misdirected contest entries, whether transmitted by mail, telephone, or via the Internet. WMTR contest rules are available at our studios at 55 Warsaw Road, Cedar Knolls, New Jersey.
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3: The WFGR Iron Weather Forecast update for this afternoon calls for clouds and sun, and still the flood watch is in effect. We are expecting temperatures to hover just around the lower 80s for daytime highs, and good chance of an afternoon evening thunderstorm from place to place. There could be some locally heavy downpours with those. And overnight, partly cloudy down to 60 to 65. Tomorrow's weather, partly to mostly sunny on Thursday, but afternoon evening thunderstorms are likely. High temperatures tomorrow. Again, upper 70s and lower 80s. I'm meteorologist Dean Felicieri, reporting EyeOnWeather.com on Classic Oldies, WMTR.

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1: 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We are physically located in a storefront right on Route 46 in Pinebrook, which is part of Montville. It's 36 Route 46 in Pinebrook. 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It gets shipped to the store, and then we walk you through the process from there.
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4: The WFGR Iron Weather Forecast update for this afternoon calls for clouds and sun, and still the flood watch is in effect. We are expecting temperatures to hover just around the lower 80s for daytime highs, and good chance of an afternoon evening thunderstorm from place to place. There could be some locally heavy downpours with those. And overnight, partly cloudy down to 60 to 65. Tomorrow's weather, partly to mostly sunny on Thursday, but afternoon and evening thunderstorms are likely. High temperatures tomorrow. Again, upper 70s and lower 80s. I'm meteorologist Dean Felicieri, reporting EyeOnWeather.com on Classic Oldies, WMTR.

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4: The WMJR High End Weather Forecast. The update for tonight, calling for mostly cloudy skies. Overnight could be a sprinkle or a shower, down to about 60 to 65. Daytime Thursday, a mix of clouds, a few sunny times, also the possibility of a shower or thunder shower. 30% chance for the afternoon. Highs 75 to 80, partly cloudy at night, 62. Friday, sunshine, nice day in the lower 80s, and Saturday, partly sunny, 80 to 85. I'm meteorologist Steve Pelletieri, reporting ionweather.com on Classic Oldies WMTR.

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0: Most of the travels on the Garden State Parkway taking about 10 or 15 minutes if you're southbound near 149 through 145. There's an accident there going in towards Route 280. But then there's more traffic after that. So if you're going farther southbound on the Parkway and going into Union near 78, that'll take time. Northbound also around 142, 143, and again by 148. Oh, 280 going down the eastbound side. Like we said, there was an accident near exit 14. That's going to be solid through Newark. And those that are traveling through Denville, westbound on 80, it's only a little bit of a slowdown. Crowded, but moves. I'm Christina Lang, and that's a look at your total traffic.
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0: most of the travels on the Garden State Parkway, taking about 10 or 15 minutes if you're southbound near 149 through 145. There's an accident there going in towards Route 280. But then there's more traffic after that. So if you're going farther southbound on the Parkway and going into Union near 78, that'll take time. Northbound also around 142, 143, and again by 148. Oh, 280 going down the eastbound side. Like we said, there was an accident near exit 14. That's going to be solid through Newark. And those that are traveling through Denville, westbound on 80, it's only a little bit of a slowdown. Crowded, but moves. I'm Christina Lang, and that's a look at your total traffic.
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5: The WMJR High End Weather Forecast, the update for tonight, calling for mostly cloudy skies overnight. Could be a sprinkler or a shower, down to about 60 to 65. Daytime Thursday, a mix of clouds, a few sunny times, also the possibility of a shower or thunder shower. 30% chance for the afternoon. Highs of 75 to 80, partly cloudy at night, 62. Friday, sunshine, nice day in the lower 80s, and Saturday, partly sunny, 80 to 85. I'm meteorologist Steve Pelletieri, reporting ionweather.com on Classic Oldies WMTR.

0: Most of the travels on the Garden State Parkway taking about 10 or 15 minutes if you're southbound near 149 through 145. There's an accident there going in towards Route 280. But then there's more traffic after that. So if you're going farther southbound on the Parkway and going into Union near 78, that'll take time. Northbound also around 142, 143, and again by 148. Oh, 280 going down the eastbound side. Like we said, there was an accident near exit 14. That's going to be solid through Newark. And those that are traveling through Denville, westbound on 80, it's only a little bit of a slowdown. Crowded, but moves. I'm Christina Lang, and that's a look at your total traffic.
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0: most of the travels on the Garden State Parkway, taking about 10 or 15 minutes if you're southbound near 149 through 145. There's an accident there going in towards Route 280. But then there's more traffic after that. So if you're going farther southbound on the Parkway and going into Union near 78, that'll take time. Northbound also around 142, 143, and again by 148. Oh, 280 going down the eastbound side. Like we said, there was an accident near exit 14. That's going to be solid through Newark. And those that are traveling through Denville westbound on 80, it's only a little bit of a slowdown. Crowded but moves. I'm Christina Lang, and that's a look at your total traffic.
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5: The WMTR Eye on Weather Forecast update for this afternoon calls for clouds and sun, and still the flood watch is in effect. We are expecting temperatures to hover just around the lower 80s for daytime highs, and good chance of an afternoon evening thunderstorm from place to place. There could be some locally heavy downpours with those. And overnight, partly cloudy down to 60 to 65. Tomorrow's weather, partly to mostly sunny on Thursday, but afternoon and evening thunderstorms are likely. High temperatures tomorrow, again, upper 70s and lower 80s. I'm meteorologist Dean Felicieri, reporting eyeonweather.com on Classic Oldies, WMTR.
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0: most of the travels on the Garden State Parkway, taking about 10 or 15 minutes if you're southbound near 149 through 145. There's an accident there going in towards Route 280. But then there's more traffic after that. So if you're going farther southbound on the Parkway and going into Union near 78, that'll take time. Northbound also around 142, 143, and again by 148. Oh, 280 going down the eastbound side. Like we said, there was an accident near exit 14. That's going to be solid through Newark. And those that are traveling through Denville, westbound on 80, it's only a little bit of a slowdown. Crowded, but moves. I'm Christina Lang, and that's a look at your total traffic.
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0: most of the travels on the Garden State Parkway, taking about 10 or 15 minutes if you're southbound near 149 through 145. There's an accident there going in towards Route 280. But then there's more traffic after that. So if you're going farther southbound on the Parkway and going into Union near 78, that'll take time. Northbound also around 142, 143, and again by 148. Oh, 280 going down the eastbound side. Like we said, there was an accident near exit 14. That's going to be solid through Newark. And those that are traveling through Denville, westbound on 80, it's only a little bit of a slowdown. Crowded, but moves. I'm Christina Lang, and that's a look at your total traffic.
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7: The WMJR High End Weather Forecast, the update for tonight, calling for mostly cloudy skies. Overnight could be a sprinkler or shower down to about 60 to 65. Daytime Thursday, a mix of clouds, a few sunny times, also the possibility of a shower or thunder shower. 30% chance for the afternoon. Highs 75 to 80, partly cloudy at night, 62. Friday, sunshine, nice day in the lower 80s, and Saturday, partly sunny, 80 to 85. I'm meteorologist Steve Pelletieri reporting ionweather.com on Classic Oldies WMTR.

0: Most of the travels on the Garden State Parkway taking about 10 or 15 minutes if you're southbound near 149 through 145. There's an accident there going in towards Route 280. But then there's more traffic after that. So if you're going farther southbound on the Parkway and going into Union near 78, that'll take time. Northbound also around 142, 143, and again by 148. Oh, 280 going down the eastbound side. Like we said, there was an accident near exit 14. That's going to be solid through Newark. And those that are traveling through Denville, westbound on 80, it's only a little bit of a slowdown. Crowded but moves. I'm Christina Lang, and that's a look at your total traffic.
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3: 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We are physically located in the storefront right on Route 46 in Pinebrook, which is part of Montville. It's 36 Route 46 in Pinebrook. And online, we're FSSArmory.com. It gets shipped to the store, and then we walk you through the process from there.
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WMJR weather forecast. The update for tonight, calling for mostly cloudy skies. Overnight could be a sprinkler or a shower, down to about 60 to 65. Daytime Thursday, a mix of clouds, a few sunny times, also the possibility of a shower or thunder shower. 30% chance for the afternoon. Highs of 75 to 80, partly cloudy at night, 62. Friday, sunshine, nice day in the lower 80s. And Saturday, partly sunny, 80 to 85. I'm meteorologist Steve Pelletieri, reporting ionweather.com on Classic Oldies WMTR.

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